0: East and South East England. Pep Guardiola says he's looking forward to a break from football after announcing he'll stand down as Manchester City manager. The Catalan's 10-year reign, which brought the club 20 trophies, will come to an end after the final Premier League game of the season against Aston Villa later. And the North Stand at the Etihad will be named after him. Guardiola says it's a huge honour for his family.
1: My father on Sunday will come, when 94 years old, will come to watch the game. It's an incredible honour to have his name, you know, in this beautiful place. So, speechless, and I have no words.
0: And England boss Thomas Tuchel insists he's picked the best possible team to take to the World Cup. There are notable absences for Phil Foden, Cole Palmer and Harry Maguire. That's the latest. I'm Stevie Shillinglaw.
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have been. You said you wouldn't and you fucking did. 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Now all my drinks and all my feelings are all fucking mixed. Always missing people that I shouldn't be missing. Sometimes you gotta burn some bridges just to create some distance. I know that I control my thoughts and I should stop reminiscing. But I learned from my dad that it's good to have feelings when love and trust.

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1: From the Sky News Centre at 2, the family of Virginia Giuffre, who accused Andrew McBatten Windsor of sexual assault, say police in the UK have given them hope. Officers investigating the former prince are to consider possible allegations of sexual misconduct. He's always denied any wrongdoing. Wesley Bell's a Democrat on the US House Oversight Committee.
2: When I hear about investigations that are leading to potential justice being served, it is very encouraging. But what is very discouraging and very disappointing is the fact that this is not being done on our side of the pond.
1: Three boys' rape sentences are to be reviewed after complaints they're too lenient. They're all under 16 and avoided prison terms after attacks on two girls in Hampshire. Tulsi Gabbard has resigned as America's national intelligence chief, saying she needs to support her husband, who's been diagnosed with cancer. US President Donald Trump says she's done an incredible job. A man in his 70s has died after being hit by a lorry on Clapham High Street in South London. Paramedics and air ambulance were called just after 11 yesterday morning, but he was pronounced dead at the scene. Police have launched an investigation and are appealing for witnesses. To sport, and England manager Thomas Tuchel says it's important his players have clarity in terms of how he wants them to play at the World Cup. He's picked what he calls a balanced, committed and unselfish squad for the tournament in the United States, Mexico and Canada, which starts next month. Tuchel says they have to build a strong bond in the group.
3: It's about having the right understanding of your role, that you might even select it as a starter or not, but you push your friend, you push your teammate on the same position, you push from the bench, you create the right spirit that is needed to overcome the hurdles in a very, very difficult and long tournament.
1: And Pep Guardiola's told reporters Manchester City needs a new manager and new energy. After guiding the club to 20 trophies in 10 years, he's confirmed he'll leave at the end of the season.

0: That's the latest. I'm Stevie Shillinglaw.
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1: From the Sky News Centre at 3, police looking into allegations of misconduct in public office by Andrew Mountbatten-Windsor are to consider allegations of possible sex crimes. Virginia Giuffre had accused the former prince of sexual assault. She died last year. Her sister-in-law, Amanda Roberts, has given her reaction from the US.
2: That is huge. It is more than what we're seeing here in this country. And it actually gives us hope. And Virginia paved the way for that. If it wasn't for her courage and her bravery, we wouldn't be here.
1: Mr. Mountbatten-Windsor has always denied all allegations against him. The sentences of three boys convicted of rape is to be reviewed following warnings they're too lenient. Two 15-year-olds and a 14-year-old avoided a prison term after two girls were attacked in Hampshire in 2024 and 25. Donald Trump says his national intelligence chief has done an incredible job. Tulsi Gabbard announced she's quitting the role to support her husband, who's been diagnosed with bone cancer. Parts of Britain could be hotter than Barbados as temperatures climb over the bank holiday weekend. 30 degrees Celsius is forecast in Greater London later, and an amber heat health alert is enforced across large parts of England. It's understood JD.com's considering buying online shopping platform The Very Group. They're thought to be weighing a £2 billion bid. Liam Gallagher has thanked outgoing Manchester City manager Pep Guardiola for the good times. The Oasis frontman is among the club's fans who are coming to terms with the end of his 10-year spell in charge, which brought 20 trophies. Guardiola will step down after tomorrow's final Premier League game of the season against Aston Villa.
3: 10 years is a lot of time, and I think the club needs new manager, new energy with these incredible players that we have right now, and start to write another chapter.
1: Former Chelsea boss Enzo Maresca is expected to replace him. And Judith Chalmers has died at the age of 90. She was best known for presenting TV travel show Wish You Were Here. That's the latest. I'm Stevie Shillinglaw.
0: 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Always here for the patients and staff of St. Luke's Hospital.

0: I've looked after my kids since they were born. Now they've got kids, I still want to look after them. I don't want them struggling to make decisions about my money or my health if I can't. So we made a lasting power of attorney. Now, if I can't speak for myself, they'll speak for me. It's a weight off for all of us, isn't it?
1: Yes, Mum.
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3: St. Luke's out.

sing the streets a serenade, laying everybody low with a love song that he made. Find the streetlight, steps out of the shade, says something like, "You and me, babe, how about it?" Juliet says, "Hey, it's Romeo, you nearly gave me a heart attack.

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Both dirty, both mean. 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And I dreamed your dream for you, and now your dream is real.

0: around St. Luke's Hospital and celebrating 40 years on the air. 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
1: From the Sky News Centre at 4. The family of an accuser of Andrew Mountbatten, Windsor, say they've been given hope after police revealed they're to look into potential sex crime allegations. It's part of their inquiry into possible misconduct in public office. The former prince has always denied all wrongdoing. Dal Babu's a former chief superintendent at the Met and thinks there's a long process ahead.
2: Ultimately, the police will be gathering the evidence. They're calling for more additional evidence and the Crown Prosecution Service will be making that decision. So there's a couple of separate independent organisations that will be involved. I wouldn't be surprised if this goes on for a couple of years.
1: The sentences given to three boys convicted of rape are to be reviewed over claims they're too lenient. The trio were spared jail following separate attacks on two girls in Hampshire. Tulsi Gabbard has resigned as America's national intelligence chief, saying she needs to support her husband with his cancer fight. Donald Trump says she's done an incredible job. Children are now more likely to live in a privately rented home in Britain than working-age adults. That's according to the Resolution Foundation, which found the number of under-18s in these properties has nearly tripled since 2000. Arsenal manager Mikel Arteta says Pep Guardiola will leave English football, having revolutionised English football. The Catalans announced he'll end his 10-year spell in charge following Sunday's final Premier League game against Aston Villa. He says Guardiola made him a better person.
3: I learned values with him that they're going to stick forever. And I think we need to give him the credit that he changed the Premier League, he changed the vision and the way people perceive the game in England. That's all down to him.
1: And Trent Alexander-Arnold, Phil Foden, Cole Palmer and Harry Maguire have all been left out of the England squad for the World Cup. Thomas Tuchel has named his 26-man group for the tournament in North America. Jed Spence, Ivan Toney and Dan Burn are all surprise inclusions. But there is no place for the top-scoring English players in the Premier League, Danny Welbeck and Morgan Gibbs-White. That's the latest. I'm Stevie Shillinglaw.
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8: Get on with it. Come on. 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Where is it?
9: One.
8: There it is.
9: Two.
8: Three. Four.

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On a cold and gray Chicago morning, a poor little baby child is born in the ghetto. And his mama cries. 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
1: From the Sky News Centre at 5. The family of Virginia Giuffre, who accused Andrew Mountbatten Windsor of sexual assault, say police in the UK have given them hope. Officers investigating the former prince are to consider possible allegations of sexual misconduct. He's always denied any wrongdoing. Wesley Bell's a Democrat on the US Oversight Committee.
2: When I hear about investigations that are leading to potential justice being served, it is very encouraging. But what is very discouraging and very disappointing is the fact that this is not being done on our side of the pond.
1: The sentences of three boys convicted of rape has to be reviewed following warnings they're too lenient. Two 15-year-olds and a 14-year-old avoided a prison term after two girls were attacked in Hampshire in 2024 and 2025. Even warmer weather is forecast as the UK basks in a half-term heatwave. Yesterday was the hottest day of the year so far, but Greater London could see temperatures reach 30 degrees Celsius today. Met Office forecaster Alex Burkle says the heat's come unusually early.
3: We get warmer as we go through May, get closer to summer traditionally. There's still a week or so left of May, so the fact that we're seeing this exceptionally hot spell with more than a week of the month to go is quite exceptional indeed.
1: Health officials are urging people to drink enough water, cover up in the sun, and walk dogs in the early morning or late evening. Donald Trump says his national intelligence chief has done an incredible job. Tulsi Gabbard's announced she's quitting the role to support her husband, who's been diagnosed with bone cancer. Pep Guardiola has told reporters Manchester City needs a new manager and new energy. After guiding the club to 20 trophies in 10 years, he's confirmed he'll leave at the end of the season. And ferry passengers are being warned of longer waits as they go through border checks at Dover. It follows disruption at the port yesterday during the first holiday season with new EU rules requiring fingerprint and biometric scans in place. That's the latest. I'm Stevie Shillinglaw.
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sweep you off of your feet? Will your mouth still remember the taste of my love? Will your eyes still smile from your cheek?

0: 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Can they smile? A, arms. 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Is their speech slurred? 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
1: From the Sky News Centre at 6. The family of an accuser of Andrew Mountbatten Windsor say they've been given hope after police revealed they're to look into potential sex crime allegations. It's part of their inquiry into possible misconduct in public office. The former prince has always denied all wrongdoing. Officers have repeated their call for anyone with information to come forward. Dal Babu's a former chief superintendent at the Met and thinks there's a long process ahead.
2: Ultimately, the police will be gathering the evidence. They're calling for more additional evidence, and the Crown Prosecution Service will be making that decision. So there's a couple of separate independent organisations that will be involved. I wouldn't be surprised if this goes on for a couple of years.
1: US President Donald Trump has thanked his national security chief, saying she's done an incredible job. Tulsi Gabbard says she's quitting to support her husband, who's been diagnosed with bone cancer. Tens of thousands of ferry passengers are being warned of long waits going through border checks at Dover. It follows disruption at the port yesterday during the first holiday season with new EU rules in place. Parts of Britain could be hotter than Barbados as temperatures climb over the bank holiday weekend. 30 degrees Celsius is forecast in Greater London today. An amber heat health alert's in force across the Midlands, East and South East England, with higher deaths than expected amongst over 65s. The RSPCA's Lauren Bennett says we should use fans to keep our pets cool.
3: If you don't, you can create your own little cool spots. 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Thinking about dogs in particular, we would recommend you walk them early morning or late at night.
1: It's understood JD.com's considering buying online shopping platform The Very Group. They're thought to be weighing a £2 billion bid. And Liam Gallagher's thanked outgoing Manchester City manager Pep Guardiola for the good times. He'll step down after tomorrow's final Premier League game of the season against Aston Villa. That's the latest. I'm Jenny Barsby.
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0: investigation into Andrew Mountbatten Windsor over possible allegations of sexual misconduct has given them hope. She'd sued the former prince over claims of sexual abuse before her death, something he's always denied. Detectives are looking into a claim that a woman was sent by Jeffrey Epstein to Mr. Mountbatten Windsor's home in 2010. Virginia's sister-in-law Amanda Roberts admits it might be difficult for more possible victims to come forward.
1: We understand what it takes to come forward. But I would also say the world is listening in a way that it wasn't listening before. I think the survivor community is open and ready to offer that support.
0: Donald Trump's once again defended the war in Iran, insisting that Tehran wants to, in his words, settle so badly. The US president made the comments last night in New York while delivering a speech on the economy.
2: We have stopped them. They're not going to ever have a nuclear weapon. They're never going to have a nuclear weapon. And we'll have that over with soon. It'll be over with soon. And you're going to see numbers like you've never seen, both on the upside and also in terms of costs. You're going to see costs go down.
0: Young people are part of a bedroom generation who are suffering widespread anxiety linked to social media. That's what former Health Secretary Alan Milburn's told The Times ahead of the publication of his report into young people who aren't in education, employment or training. It's going to be hotter than the Seychelles in parts of the UK today. Temperatures are expected to climb to 30 degrees Celsius in the south of England. Sport now. Premiership champions Celtic go for a record-extending 43rd Scottish Cup title this afternoon. They face Dunfermline in the final at Hampden Park. And after being reinstated into the Championship playoffs, Middlesbrough look to secure promotion back to the Premier League this afternoon. They were elevated to be Hull's final opponents after Southampton were kicked out for spying on other teams. That's the latest. I'm Jenny Barsby.
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8: Hello there and welcome along to the A to Z of Pop, brought to you in association with Spectavers Eye Health Clinics. I'm Richard Smith and during the next hour I'll be featuring songs and artists from one decade between the 1960s and the 2010s, whose name or title begins with the same letter. On the programme today, I'm going to be featuring the letter K from the 1970s, with performances by artists including the Manhattans, Evelyn King, Robert Knight, Kenny, Gladys Knight and the Pips, Simon and Garfunkel, and KC and the Sunshine Band. Now, I wonder if you're going to have a guess as to what and who I'll be playing during the show. Letter K from the 1970s. Anyway, whilst I'm doing all the work, all you have to do for the next hour is to just settle back, relax, and stay tuned to us here on your favourite station for the A to Z of Pop. And from 1974, to get us away to the very best possible starts, a number one for Carlton George Douglas. Born in Kingston, Jamaica in 1942, had this in the charts at number one in 1974. A little bit of that.

0: Now, do you know who that was?
1: I'm going to tell you.
0: From 1971, it was the first tune recorded by the Bay City Rollers. Yes, before the Les McEwan days and the Tartan Terrors from Edinburgh. Yeah, it was Gordon Nobby Clark on the lead vocals. Keep On Dancing got as high as number 9 in the UK charts, and I love that false ending bit. Carl Douglas before that, and he was Kung Fu Fighting, don't you know? And it was just a little bit frightening.
2: This has got to be the saddest day of my life. I called you here today for a bit of bad news. I won't be able to see you anymore because of my obligations and the ties that you have. We've been meeting here every day. And since this is our last day together, I want to hold you just one more time. When you turn and walk away, don't look back. I want to remember you just like this. Let's just kiss.

0: 1976 for the Manhattans, who were Gerald Alston and Winifred Lovett, who did the deep voice spoken. I had to call you here today.
1: And say goodbye.
0: Barbara Ingram, Yvette Benton and Carla Benson were the backing vocalists on that particular tune. And the music was played by session musicians, if I can say it, MFSB. There we are. You see, you know as much about it as I do. Got as high as number 4 in the UK charts for the Manhattans. Kiss and Say Goodbye. If you've just tuned in our way, you're listening to the A to Z of Pop, brought to you in association with Specsavers Eye Health Clinics. I'm Richard Smith, and on the show today, we're looking at song titles and artists that all begin with the same letter of the alphabet, from the same decade. And today we're looking at the 1970s and the letter K, you see. So Kung Fu Fighting, and it was a little bit frightening, Keep on Dancing and Kiss and Say Goodbye. That's how it works. So please do stay with us right here on your favourite radio station for some more from the files of the A to Z of Pop. Now, reading along that list, it turns out that I haven't done an artist that begins with K. Now, the song Here Come the Girls was released in 1970 by Ernie K. Doe. Didn't actually make the UK charts until 2007 as a result of it being used in an advertising campaign for Boots the Chemist. But anyway, Here Come the Girls. After this is Evelyn Champagne King and a bit of Shame. Good stuff.

1978. Not a huge hit, but a big thing on the disco scene for Evelyn Champagne King and Shame. And I think the 12-inch version of that goes on for about 3 weeks. Something like that. And before that, it was Ernie Cado from 1970. And Here Come the Girls. Now then, what can you tell me about the Kurzel Flyers? Paul Shuttleworth, Richie Ball, Graham Douglas, Will Birch and Vic Collins. Had this in the charts in 1976. Little Does She Know...

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0: started his singing career in 1961 with the Paramounts at the age of just 16. Robert Knights enjoyed a bit of a resurgence with that tune in 1973, thanks to it being played quite a lot on the Northern Soul Circuit. Love on a Mountaintop, Robert Knight. And before that, the production of Mike Batt and the Kurzel Flyers. And little does she know that I know that she knows that I know that she's... I know something. It's the A to Z of Pop with me, Richard Smith. A look at the songs and the stars from the 1970s. Stop it in there. They're all pointing and laughing. That's not fair, is it? And they begin with the same letter of the alphabet. Look, you're putting me off now. Yes, and today we're looking at titles and artists, beginning with the letter K. So what's coming up in the second half of the show, I hear you ask? Well, it's a few more hits and memories for you, just like this.
1: It's Richard Smith and the A to Z of Pop.

0: playing your kind of music on your favourite station. It's Richard Smith and the A to Z of Pop.
1: That sounds pretty good to me. I hope you agree. So please don't go. You see what I did there? And stay with us for the next 30 minutes or so right here on your favourite station for much more from the files of the A to Z of Pop. Taking you back to 1978 for the first tune you heard in that little montage there, a number three hit for Scott Fitzgerald and Yvonne Keeley.

Now, the interesting thing about this particular tune and group... In 1973, Irish showband singer Tony Kenny, former lead singer with the Sands and the Vampires, recorded this particular tune, Heart of Stone. It was produced by Mickey Most. Now, it got to number 11 on the UK charts for 13 weeks in 1973. And on the back of that, Mickey Most decided to capitalise on the success by renaming a completely unconnected North London band called Chuff as Kenny. Now, then, former child actor Keith Chegwin, was considered as the lead singer, but he declined. And Chuff were, then when they turned into Kenny, Rick Driscoll, Ian Stile, Chris Redburn, Chris Lacklison and Andy Walton. There you are, you see. It's fantastic, isn't it? Hey, who'd have thought? Just one bloke to start with, and then somebody else comes in, takes it over, and completely throws a spanner in the works. It was the 1970s, I suppose. Heart of Stone. It was Scott Fitzgerald and Yvonne Keeley before that. And If I Had Words. Now, here's the first tune that the Four Tops made after leaving Motown in 1972. Live it down.

0: 1977 for the boys and girls from ABBA, Knowing Me, Knowing You. And before that, from 1972, as I say, the first tune that the Four Tops released after they left Motown, The Keeper of the Castle. If you've just tuned in our way, it's the A to Z of Pop, brought to you in association with Specsavers Eye Health Clinics. I'm Richard Smith, and on the show today, as hopefully you've gathered by now, we're looking at song titles and artists that all begin with the same letter of the alphabet from the same decade. It's the letter K from the 1970s, to be precise. Anyway, please do stay with us right here on your favourite radio station for some more from the files of the A to Z of Pop. Turning our attentions now then to 1975 with a number four hit for Gladys Knight and the Pips. Now then, Gladys, what are we all talking about these days?
1: Hey, you know, everybody's talking about the good old days, right? Everybody, the good old days, the good old days. Well, let's talk about the good old days. Come to think of it, as bad as we think they are, these will become the good old days for our children. But why don't we try to remember that kind of September when life was slow and oh so mellow. Try to remember. And if you remember, then follow. Oh, why does it seem that the past is always better? We look back and we think the winters were warmer, the grass was greener, the skies were bluer, and smiles were

Rather good, that, isn't it? Gladys Knight and the Pips with a live version of The Way We Were, and tried to remember, they sort of melded it all together. It was previously done by Barbara Streisand just a year earlier in 1974. And that's how it works, yeah. It's covering the letter K perfectly, see? Gladys Knight and the Pips. OK, just three tunes to play before it's my turn to disappear. We've got some Queen and Casey and the Sunshine Band coming up after this next tune, which was the B-side to Bridge Over Troubled Water. Simon and Garfunkel, you've got to keep the customer satisfied. Jeep.

0: the tune that's widely recognised as being British rock band Queen's first big international hit, reaching number two in the UK charts for 12 weeks back in 1974. It is that killer Queen. And before that, we were with Simon and Garfunkel in 1970. And as I say, never actually made the UK charts, but good enough to make this programme because we've got to keep the customer satisfied. Hey, that's how it works. So there we are. That almost concludes our look at the letter K from the 1970s for today.
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0: That sounds like a plan to me. I'm going to do that when I get in. Anyway, this edition of the A to Z of Pop was brought to you in association with Specsavers Eye Health Clinics. And I really do hope that you've enjoyed the last hour rediscovering all those hits and memories. Been a bit of all right, hasn't it? Yeah, I thought so as well. Until the next time then, this is Richard Smith saying thank you very much indeed for your company on the programme today. Join me again soon here on your favourite station. But for now, it's on to my final tune for this time around and a number three hit from 1979 for KC and the Sunshine Band. It's called Please Don't Go.
2: I love you.
0: I love you as well. Thanks for listening. I'll see you later. Take care. Ta-ra!

0: around St. Luke's Hospital and celebrating 40 years on the air. 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
1: From the Sky News Centre at 8. At least 90 people have reportedly been killed

0: Donald Trump's again insisting Iran wants to settle the war with the US, in his words, so badly. The president told an audience in New York that the conflict will be over soon. Ferry passengers heading to the continent from Dover are being warned of long queues. It's because of new EU rules which require fingerprint and biometric scans to be taken during border checks. It's going to be hotter than the Seychelles in parts of the UK today. Temperatures are expected to climb to 30 degrees Celsius in the south of England. An amber heat health alert's now in force across the Midlands, east and southeast of the country. Meteorologist and weather presenter Gemma Plum explains what that means.
1: The amber alerts are saying to health and social services in particular that there are significant impacts that could be felt from this heat wave that's about to happen. So it's just to make them prepared so they can put resources in place.
0: And the championship season will come to an end today with either Hull or Middlesbrough winning promotion to the Premier League. Middlesbrough replaced Southampton in the playoff final after the South Coast club were punished for spying on rival teams. That's the latest. I'm Jenny Barsby.
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6: What a great idea that is as well. Yeah, so it's a Saturday morning. It's going to be a nice weekend as well. It's a bank holiday, isn't it? And it's going to get really hot. We'll check out the weather. Not the usual show on a Saturday morning. I'm with you right through till 10 o'clock this morning, so stick around and stay with me. Those who are up nice and early, let me know you're tuned in and listening. Give me a quick thumbs up on my phone, WhatsApp message or whatever. And of course, if you want to get a request in and you're round about St Luke's Hospital or anywhere else in the world, you can email studio@stlukesound.co.uk. 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So today the weather's looking like a high of 20 degrees, quite nice, sunny intervals and a gentle breeze. A little bit of cloud about at the moment, but sunny intervals and a gentle breeze forecast for today and a high of 20 degrees. Tomorrow looking quite considerably better, a Sunday of course. We're into the bank holiday weekend here and it's sunny all day tomorrow. 24 degrees is the high, dropping down to 11 degrees at night. And Monday, and we're getting even better, bank holiday Monday, 27 degrees around Bradford and surrounding areas. 27 degrees and sunny all day. Tuesday also 25 degrees, sunny intervals. Wednesday 22 degrees, sunny intervals. Thursday looking sunny all day. High in the 20s. Got our usual Saturday morning show for you this morning on St Luke's Sound. And we kick off with three Motown classics. Then we've got a few celebrity birthdays and the associated music that goes with them. And then after that, we'll be looking for your requests. So let me know what you'd like me to play. Let me know you're tuned in and listening as well. If you've got my phone details, that's the best way to get in touch with me. If you haven't, keep checking the emails. studio@stlukesound.co.uk. Second half of the show, we've got our featured album, which is Shakin' Stevens' Greatest Hits, one of many of his Shakin' Stevens' Greatest Hits albums. And we're working our way through that. We've got about another 4 weeks to go, I think, of that one. Then we'll be on to a brand new album.

Someone who's tuned in nice and early, I've got to say good morning to, is Bob Hutton. So, morning to you, Bob. Get your request in as well. He usually requests some great songs. I don't know how long he's with us. He's quite busy on a Saturday morning. Sometimes he's with us till about 8:45 or something, and sometimes he's here for the full show. Let us know how long you're with us for. And, yes, it's nice to have you on board, Bob. Right, so shall we get underway? Yeah. It's the first in our three Motown classics.

Oh, there you go. First of three Motown classics to get a show underway. Diana Ross and the Supremes, and that were Baby Love, of course. Number two is going to sound a lot like this.

Sardine Taylor, of course, and Indiana Wants Me. That's two out of three, so it means we've one more bit of Motown to play for you. And before we get the rest of the show underway. So why not the Four Tops?

There we go, the Four Tops, and it's the same old song. And yeah, that's our three classic Motown tracks to get the Saturday morning breakfast show underway here on St Luke's Sound. It's just turned 8:15 as well this Saturday morning. So we've got birthdays to mention. And the first one, born on this day in 1983, is Heidi Range, a singer who was originally a member of Atomic Kitten and then joined the Sugar Babes, who had the 2003 UK number one single, All in the Head. And, well, she joined the Sugar Babes, didn't she, after being in Atomic Kitten? So we're going to play the Sugar Babes and the one that's just mentioned, All in the Head. Seven.

Oh, there we go. That's Sugar Babes and Hole in the Head. That's the first of our celebrity birthdays. And we've got five to go through in total. That's Heidi Raine. She was born on this day in 1983. And, yeah, next one coming up, born on this day in 1974, is Richard Jones, a bass player from Welsh rock band Stereophonics, who had the 2001 UK number 5 single, Have a Nice Day. Their 1999 UK number 1 album, Performance and Cocktails, spent 97 weeks on the UK charts. The moment I've chosen to play for you this morning, though, Stereophonics, is Handbags and Glad Rags.

0: Oh, there we go. Stereophonics and their version of Handbags and Glad Rags, of course. Rod Stewart had an equally good version as well. Right, I'm going to say hello to Nick and Nick and Ali over there in Australia. We'll find it. I sent me some photographs through and let me know. I think they're in Tasmania, actually, at the moment. So I live normally in Australia, but they're in Tasmania at the moment. So they'll be there for up to the next 4 months, apparently, we're loving it. So still travelling around, but really getting to know the beautiful part of Australia. It's much cooler and wetter here, so yeah, so they like that, much cooler and wetter. We're in for a heat wave here, you know. We're up to about into the 30s and stuff, so over the next few days we're having a bit of a heat wave over here in the UK. Right, anyhow, nice for that. And this sent us a few requests as well, so my voice is going now. So we'll sort those out. Next celebrity birthday we've got is born on this day in 1967, Junior Waite. English drummer Junior Waite, musical youth, best remembered for their successful 1982 single Passaducci, which became a number one hit around the world. It was also a cover version for two other songs, Give Me the Music by Hugh Brown and Passaducci by Mighty Diamonds, which deals with the recreational use of cannabis, Sacucci being a slang word for a cannabis pipe as well. So anyhow, the version we're going to play is musical youth and Passaducci.
1: With version.

Junior Waite celebrating his birthday today, drummer, of course, with Musical Youth, and there was Pastor Duce. Right, so next one we're going to mention, born this day in 1953, is Rick Fenn, F-E-N-N, Rick Fenn. English rock guitarist Rick Fenn, best known for being a member of 10cc since 1976. He also collaborated with Mike Oldfield, Rick Wakeman and Pink Floyd drummer Nick Mason as well. Right, so anyhow, 10cc we're going to play for you. And you know what? Life's a minestrone. Yeah.

There we go. 10cc and Life is a Minestrone. You're listening to St Luke's Sound on a Saturday morning. Saturday morning breakfast show. It's Phil Crabtree. And I'm with you right through till 10 o'clock. So stick around and stay with us. News coming up at 9. And it's just approaching 25 to 9 this morning as well, if you're watching the time. Get your requests in. As I say, if you've got my phone details, you can get a request in that way. Or you can email studio@stlukesound.co.uk. So if you're around about in St Luke's Hospital and you want to get a request on this morning's show, well, I'm in the studio. It's email studio@stlukesound.co.uk. I know it's quiet in St Luke's Hospital on the weekend, but there we go. Right, I can tell that by the car park. I think I'm just virtually the only one in the car park. Right, so the final celebrity birthday we're going to mention, born on this day in 1943, Norman Johnson, General Johnson, chairman of the board who had the 1970 UK and US number three single, Give Me Just a Little More Time. He also wrote the Grammy Award winning Patches for Clarence Carter. We might play that one later in the show. Jerry Reed also recorded country music for cover versions. Johnson died on October the 13th, 2010, in suburban Atlanta, Georgia. Right, so celebrating his birthday today, born this day in 1943, Norman Johnson from Chairman of the Board. And you know what? We're going to play some.

0: Oh, there we go. Chairman of the board, and give me just a little more time. That's it for our celebrity birthdays. That was Norman Johnson, of course, our final celebrity birthday. So we had Heidi Range, born this day in 1983. Richard Jones, born this day in 1974. Junior Waite, born on this day in 1967. Rick Fenn, born this day in 1953. And then if you've just heard, Norman Johnson, and born on this day in 1943. Right. So let's continue. We're looking at requests as well. We've got one or two coming, but before we get into requests, let's play Cilla Black. And something tells me.
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4: I want to get into it, man, you know.

Oh, there we go. That's still a black, of course. And something tells me something's going to happen tonight. Okay. Right. So, yeah, as I say, we're looking for your requests. If you're listening round about St Luke's Hospital and want to get a request in, you can email studio@stlukesound.co.uk. Anywhere else in the world, you can email studio@stlukesound.co.uk. You can also, if you've got my phone details, you can do like Nick and Ali who have done, and they've requested three songs, which we're going to play the first one for you fairly shortly. In fact, after this one from Fleetwood Mac.

I've got to include a little bit of Fleetwood Mac in the Saturday morning breakfast show here at St Luke's Sound. And that were everywhere, of course. Right, so we're coming back to Nick and Ali. They're still touring round. They've got about 10 months in total. I thought they were doing a couple, 2 or 3 weeks touring round, but 10 months in total. They've been over to the UK, spent quite a few weeks over here, touring the Lake District and Scotland and everywhere around about Bradford as well. They've been into the studio a couple, well, Nick's been in a couple of times and Nick and Ali have been in once. But yeah. So, and yeah. Anyhow, at the moment, they're in Tasmania. We will be here for up to the next 4 months. We're loving it. So still travelling around, but really getting to know the beautiful part of Australia. It's much cooler and wetter here, so right up our street. Here's where we are stopping for our next few nights, and right in the middle of a field. Looks like a massive field with a beautiful view, and I can just see one caravan there and the vehicle as well. But it looks very, very nice, and obviously enjoying it, doing a lot of walking and cycling and such like, and requested a few songs, first of which it sounds a little bit like this. It's Alison Moyet and Love Resurrection. We are

0: There we go. That's Alison Moyet and Love Resurrection, and playing that one for Nick and Ali. We're in Tasmania, and Bob's asked me to say hello to you. He says, that's a little bit easier to say than Canberra, isn't it? Because I'm not even sure I pronounced Canberra right then, did I?
1: Hey, Phil. It's pronounced Canberra. So, like the br, but not like br. Or brahoo. Or brahoo. Oh, so it's Canberra. As if you were saying Edinburgh, but it's with a can in the front. Not Can Edinburgh, but Canberra. All right, buddy. Thank you, mate. And good to see you when I was back. Cheers.
0: Anyhow, it's a lot easier to say Tasmania, isn't it? Right, so I still got it wrong, didn't I? Right, anyhow, so Bob's also requested a song which we're going to play. Thanks a lot for your request, Bob. And I think it's coming up for you right now, actually. Oh, yes, here it is. It's Better Davis Eyes by Kim Cairns.

Kim Carnes, and she's got Bette Davis eyes. And thanks a lot to Bob Hutton for suggesting we include that one. And I've been told by Nick and Ali over there in Tasmania that it's a good choice there, Bob. Good song. Right, and keep well. Now then, we're coming up to news at 9 o'clock, but we've got time to squeeze another request in for Nick and Ali as well, because they've got four in total. We're going to play all four throughout the show. If you want a request playing and you've got phone details, just get your request in that way. Otherwise, just sit back and enjoy the music. Here's Jesse J and California.

Oh, there we go. That's Jesse J and California, another one suggested by Nick and Ali over there in Tasmania. Right, which they're going to be there for a few months, apparently. They're loving it. They're loving the cooler atmosphere, a bit too hot for them in Perth, where they normally reside at the moment, where they live. Right, anyhow, enjoy your touring around and your cycling and your walking and everything else and your sightseeing. Sounds like a load of fun. Right, not much happening in my life, really. I got, steady away. I'm going to go down to Halifax this afternoon. There's a rock and roll band on at the Westgate Arcade, so a bit of live entertainment, so I'm going down for that. Also going down before that as well to meet my wife, who's walking down from Shelf to Halifax. So she likes that walk on a Saturday morning, and I'll have to treat her to a coffee. I might get a bit of breakfast as well. Now then, taking us up to news then, news at 9. I'll see you after the news as well. We've got one more request from Bob Hutton coming, so thanks a lot, Bob, for that. It's a Shadows and a little snippet of this, taking us up to news at 9 on this Saturday morning here on St Luke's Sound.

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1: From the Sky News Centre at 9. At least 90 people have been killed and 9 people are missing after a coal mine explosion in northern China. Chinese state media says the blast happened late last night and that around 247 workers were underground at the time. A huge rescue effort is underway. Our Asia correspondent Helen Ann Smith says this type of incident has happened before.
2: There are a history of these types of disasters in China. There was an accident back in 2009 that killed in excess of 100 people. There was another a couple of years ago where around 50 died. So sadly not uncommon, but this is looking like it might have been really quite a serious disaster indeed.
1: An investigation into what caused the explosion is also underway. The family of Virginia Giuffre have welcomed the announcement of a police investigation into Andrew Mountbatten Windsor over allegations of sexual misconduct.

0: First 40 minutes, we walked every pitch possible. And we were just chatting about the most random stuff. And then we hear the roar, so we come back in for the first goal. And I was like, same again. And then on the way, I was like, I'm telling everyone, sit back in the same spot and all this.
1: And we could see temperatures hit 30 degrees Celsius in Greater London today. You're advised to drink plenty of water, cover up in the sun and walk any dogs in the early morning or late afternoon. That's the latest. I'm Jenny Barsby.
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What a song to bring us into the second half of the Saturday morning breakfast show here on St Luke's Sound. There we go. That's Don Henley from the Eagles, of course, and the Boys of Summer. Let's continue with the music. We've got loads more requests still to play. But if you want to get a request in or you're tuned in listening, give me a quick thumbs up. Let me know you're tuned in listening. And you can also send me a message, WhatsApp or whatever. I keep checking them all on the social media or whatever they call it nowadays. Right. And you can also email.

0: Mail studio at stlukesound.co.uk. I'm with you right through till 10 o'clock this Saturday morning.
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0: of Windfire there, and with Emotions and Boogie Wonderland, and that's another one requested by Nick and Ali. We're in Tasmania, so say for the next 4 months or so, and it looks very nice where they are. It's all very green and look quite a lot cooler than Perth as well. So yeah, enjoying the cooler atmosphere that they've got there, and we're looking forward to a bit of a heat wave over the next few days as well, getting up to the high 20s, early low 30s as well. Right, anyhow, yeah, nice and sunny as well, although there's quite a little bit of cloud about today at the moment, but the sun should come out, and then tomorrow and Bank Holiday Monday should be exceptional, and seeing us through right through Tuesday, Wednesday, Thursday, and right into next week as well. So, yeah, some nice weather, and not any rain forecast as well, which is quite good. It's a bit of a change for us here. So, yeah, a few more requests come through. Bob's been in touch once again and suggested that we play Buddy Holly and True Love Ways.
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Hear a bit of all sorts of music on a Saturday morning breakfast show here on St Luke's Sound, but it's all good music, isn't it? There we go. That's Buddy Holly, as suggested by Bob as well. Thanks a lot, Bob, for that one. True Love Waits. He's sent another request in, which we'll sort out fairly shortly for you. Also, looking for your requests. So if you're tuned in and listening, give me a quick thumbs up. And if you want a request playing, get it in there, because we've got plenty of time to go and plenty of time to... We're catching up. We've just got one more that was suggested. I think there were four in total from Nick and Ali over there in Tasmania. And the fourth one for you coming up. I'll tell you what, we'll play it right now, shall we?

0: That's Lamar and If There's Any Justice in the World. It's Saturday morning breakfast show here on St. Luke's Sound, and me, Phil Crabtree. I've got to say hello to a good friend of mine who's just checked in. Are you a late arrival this Saturday morning, Tony? That's Tony Mortimer, a good friend of mine, also a presenter on Phoenix Radio, a community radio station in Halifax as well, does a 70s show, which he advertises proudly on the side of his car. It's a show he took over from me, actually. You should put my name underneath there saying that formerly Phil Crabtree, you know, get some more writing outside of your car, Tony. Right, anyhow, let's continue with the music. I've got one more request that's come through from Bob, and we're going to play that right now.
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4: I want to get into it, man, you know.

Gloria Estefan there and 1, 2, 3. And thanks a lot, Bob, for that one as well. Right, it's just approaching 25 past nine this Saturday morning. Plenty more time to go. One or two more requests. I've got another one come through that Nick and Ali were going to save for next week, but they said if I want to squeeze it in this week, and we can do, it's going to be a good one. So I'll sort that one out fairly shortly. But right now, it's time for our featured album, which is Shakin' Stevens' Greatest Hits, and we play a track each week. We've got about another 4 weeks to go on this one, but it's time for... the track that we're going to feature this week, which sounds like this. No.

featured album, and there's this week's featured track. There we go, Shakin' Stevens and Marie Marie. We've got, I think, another 4 weeks to go on this album. Right, missing out the Christmas songs, obviously. We're not playing Christmas music this time of year. We're not allowed to. It's not in our policy to do that, so we've got to wait till December, and I'm sure we'll be playing some Shakin' Stevens Christmas music in December anyhow for you, but a long time to go before then. We've got summer to get through, so looking forward to that. One more suggestion anyhow from Nick and Ali, and they said they were going to save this song for next week, but if I'm running out of ideas what to play, I'm just looking at my playlist. I've got a long playlist here, and I've played about two tracks from it. Next one I've got to play is I Feel Love on my playlist, and Mr. Blue Sky, because we're expecting a lot of that over the bank holiday weekend as well. But anyhow, here's your other request. It's a new one from Paul McCartney and Ringo Starr, and it's called Home to Us.

0: There we go. Paul McCartney and Ringo Starr, their new one called Home to Us, and the two surviving members, of course, from the Beatles. Right, and I've got to say, they're both looking quite well, especially Ringo, looking amazing, isn't he? Right, but yeah. Now then, thanks for that request, Nick and Ali. And I think we've virtually got through all the requests at the moment, which is quite good. Means we can play some more songs, can't we? So coming up next, we've got... I did mention it, Donna Summer, and I Feel Love.
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And there we go. One actually off my playlist for this morning as well. It's great to have so many requests. It's fantastic. Hope you're enjoying the music, and we'll keep it going for you right through till 10 o'clock for you this morning. And towards the end of the show, I'll give you a rundown of all our presenters. We've got presenters 7 days a week here on St Luke's Sound. Not only that, we've got 4 new presenters that are in training at the moment, and they'll be coming on board fairly shortly. We've got one of our new presenters already on board on a Sunday show. So I'll tell you all about those a little bit later on in my show today.

Well, we played the new one from Paul McCartney and Ringo Starr earlier, and I thought, we'll play the Beatles then. That's called, of course, In My Life. Quite a nice song. Right, inside, that's a very nice song. Another request come through. We keep playing requests, don't we? Why not? I only play requests when I'm asked to. I never play requests if I'm not asked to. So that's a golden rule that I've got. And the one we're going to play for you now is this.

Atlantic Star there, and it's called Always. Thanks a lot to Bob for suggesting we include that in the show as well. Thank you, Bob. Right, hope you're enjoying the music, and I'm with you. It's approaching 9:45 on this Saturday morning. You are listening to St Luke's Sound and me, Phil Crabtree. With you right through till 10. We'll put the news on at 10, and I'll just introduce a song after the news, and then I'm out of here, going down to Halifax to meet my wife. Right, but I did promise I'm going to play Mr Blue Sky, because we have a lot of that coming up over the bank holiday weekend, and ELO, of course, here it is.

I'm expecting plenty of that as well. Blue sky this bank holiday weekend. Don't forget, of course, it's going to be very hot, so but make sure you put plenty of sun cream on, protect yourselves from the sun. And so a quick run through our presenters, and we've got a lot of presenters now here at St Luke's Sound. So we kick off on a Monday, 10:30, well, 12, we've got Dave Raffmell and his show. 2 o'clock, well, 4, it's Mick James. And I'm not sure what's happening, Bank Holiday Monday, so I think they're both still on. That's Monday, of course, 10:30, well, 12, with Dave Raffmell. 2 o'clock, well, 4, with Mick James. Tuesday, 10 o'clock, well, 12, it's Stuart Davison. 12:30, well, 2, normally the Lancashire lad, but he's away at the time being, getting his shoulder better. 2 o'clock, well, 4 on a Tuesday, you've got Mick James once again. On a Wednesday, just one show, but we're going to end up with more shows on a Wednesday, but it's a great show. Stuart Davidson, that's 12, well, 2 on a Wednesday. On a Thursday, you've got me, 10 o'clock, well, 12, with the Late Breakfast Show. Join me for that if you can. Also, 2 o'clock, well, 3:45, normally the Lancashire lad with his famous hospital request show, which they are really missing in the hospital. But he'll be back when his shoulder's better and he can operate the equipment here. Cal Mott and the Live Lounge. You had a fantastic Live Lounge this last Thursday. Brilliant. We get artists in, singers, bands or whatever, solo artists, and some of them are most of them are absolutely excellent. Yeah, but that's well worth tuning into on a Thursday, 7:30, well, 9:30 with Cal Mott and the Live Lounge. On a Friday, it's a busy day Friday, 10:30, well, 12:30, you got Dave Raffmell, 12:30, well, 2, it's John Winter, 7:30, well, 9:30, Cal Mott with his Club Classics, although for whatever reason, I think it's because I sent a message that I was going out for a meal last night, so I couldn't listen, so he cancelled this show anyhow. I'm saying that's the reason. On a Saturday, of course, Saturday morning breakfast show is 8, well, 10 with yours truly. 3 o'clock, well, 4:30. It's worth tuning in to see if Abby Adusi is in with her Afro-Caribbean show. She hasn't been in for a few weeks, so. On a Sunday, we've got two shows now. We've got 10 o'clock, well, 12 with Victor. He's a man, right? 10 o'clock, well, 12, tune in for Victor. And then 1 o'clock, well, 3 p.m., we've got LJT. That's Lisa, absolutely fantastic. So that's and thanks a lot to Wayne and Holly, who look after all the technical stuff, and especially they do a great job with the Live Lounge as well. Right, so that's a full rundown of all the presenters that we have at the moment, but we've got four more still in training, so we're going to be filling up some of those hours. Bear in mind that there's music playing 24 hours a day, and there's a lot going on here at the moment. A lot of things in the process of making it a bit more obtainable, I should say, right? So different ways that you can tune in and listen to us. All coming up in the near future, all being well, is Elton John and Crocodile Rock.

You're singing along with that one. Elton John, Crocodile Rock. Big thank you to all those who have been listening, especially my friends over there in Tasmania. That's Nick and Ali. Enjoy your touring around. Looks beautiful where you are. They're in the middle of a field. Thanks a lot to Bob as well. And Tony Mortimer, who's setting up for a gig at the local pub where he works as well. Enjoy your gig there, Tony. And anyone else who's been tuned in and listening as well, hope you've enjoyed the music. I'm back in the studio on Thursday for the Thursday show. That's 10:12, so it's I brought it a bit sooner. 10:12 on a Thursday. And, of course, all being well, I'll be back in the studio next Saturday morning for the Saturday Morning Breakfast Show. Look forward to meeting you and talking to you all then. Have a great bank holiday weekend. Do take care with the hot weather. It is going to be very, very hot over the next couple of days. 2 or 3 days, actually. I'm going to leave you with this one from Colonel Abrahams and Trapped. Thanks, Sue, and bye for now.

I don't like interrupting songs, but Anita, one of our regular listeners, hasn't sent any requests in today, but she's just let us know that she's been tuned in and listening. So good morning to you, Anita. Hope you have a fantastic bank holiday weekend, and thanks for tuning in.

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1: From the Sky News Centre at 10. A gas explosion at a mine in northern China has killed at least 90 people. Nine miners are still trapped underground. A huge rescue effort's underway to reach them. The family of a woman who accused the former Prince Andrew of sexual assault has welcomed news the police are looking into potential sex crime allegations against him. Virginia Giuffre sued Mr. Mountbatten Windsor in 2021 and the matter was settled out of court with a multi-million pound payout. India McTaggart is the Telegraph's royal correspondent.
2: I feel as if the family are just saying, you know, we appreciate that the UK is taking this with the seriousness that it is, you know, and actively widening the scope of the investigation into Andrew now, which is, you know, a major escalation.
1: Andrew's always denied the accusations against him. Holidaymakers heading to the port of Dover are being warned of two-hour queues to get through border checks. New EU rules requiring fingerprint and biometric scans caused huge disruption yesterday. Amber heat health alerts are in force across the Midlands, East and South East England as temperatures soar over the bank holiday weekend. We could see highs of 30 degrees Celsius in Greater London today. Ross McLeod, water safety manager at the RNLI, says it may be warm outside, but our waters won't be.
3: The water temperature is still very cold. It's around about 12 to 13 degrees Celsius. And we know that evokes a cold shock response, gasping, hyperventilation, sudden increase in the workload of the heart that accounts for about 60% of the deaths we see each year.
1: After being reinstated into the championship playoffs,

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1: Well, you have been listening, hopefully, and hopefully enjoying the show. Bob's just come back to me, actually. I don't know if he's still tuned in, but he's mentioned that Mick James has definitely confirmed that he's going to be in on Bank Holiday Monday. That's 2 o'clock, well, 4. I think Dave Raffnell is as well. Dave Raffnell's 10:30, well, 12. So, when he comes in on Monday, 2 o'clock, well, 4, I think Bob's coming in with him as well, to guest with him as well. So, yeah. Tune in for that one if you can. Thank you once again to all those who've been listening. Have a fantastic bank holiday weekend. It's going to be very hot, so take all the necessary precautions. And shall we just play some more music? Yeah, we've got some good stuff lined up, actually, if you want to stay tuned in, especially if you like Cliff Richard, because he's coming up for you right now.

I should also say that Nick and Ali over there in Tasmania at the moment have said hello to Anita. So, Anita, a big hello from Tasmania from Nick and Ali. I'm sure you're returning that as well.

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You're still young, that's your fault. There's so much you have to know.

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Nice and easy. But there's just one thing, you see. 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And we're gonna take the beginning of this song and do it easy. But then we're gonna do the finish.

0: yourself a big night. Around St. Luke's Hospital and celebrating 40 years on the air. 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
1: From the Sky News Centre at 11. Holidaymakers trying to travel by ferry to France are trapped in hours-long queues at Dover. Traffic's backed up because of enhanced travel checks brought in by EU border controls. Officials at Dover had been trying to register the passport details of everyone travelling through the port, but travel expert Simon Calder, who's there, says they've gone back to the old system of manually stamping passports, which means traffic is now flowing.
2: The French just said, OK, we will invoke our right to basically abandon the entry-exit system. A remarkable turnaround, but I'm afraid symptomatic of a system which simply isn't working.
1: Meanwhile, record-breaking temperatures could hit the UK today. Forecasters think we could see the hottest day in the month of May on record, as the mercury is expected to rise above 30 degrees. At least 90 people have died in what's being described as China's worst coal mining disaster in more than 16 years. An explosion ripped through the mine in the northern Shanxi province last night. The family of a woman who sued Andrew Mountbatten Windsor over sex assault claims have welcomed an expanded investigation into the former prince's activities. Detectives will consider allegations of sexual misconduct as part of their inquiry into Mr. Mountbatten Windsor, who's also denied any wrongdoing. Middlesbrough will be supported by 36,000 fans at this afternoon's Championship playoff final against Hull. They were only given a place in the match on Wednesday, but Southampton were thrown out for spying on the training sessions of rival teams. Podcaster Nathan Rayner says it's felt like a soap opera.
3: It's incredibly strange. It feels like that travelling down here yesterday was the first time where I thought, OK, we've actually got a game to play. It's not just like Coronation Street. It's been an incredible whirlwind couple of days. We're here now and we've got the biggest game of our season to play.
1: Premiership champion Celtic go for a record-extending 43rd Scottish Cup title this afternoon. They face Dunfermline in the final at Hampden Park. That's the latest. I'm Jenny Barsby.
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8: Hello there, it's Richard Smith here with another A to Z of Pop Trivia Challenge for you, and I'm looking for the answer to the following question. What H duetted with UB40 on their 1988 hit Breakfast in Bed? So that's what H duetted with UB40 on their 1988 hit Breakfast in Bed. Okay, your time's up. Did you get it? Well, the answer was Chrissie Hynde.

0: Well, that's all for now, but please do join me again soon here on your favourite station for more from the A to Z of Pop, and I'll see you later. Ta-ra!
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0: around St. Luke's Hospital and celebrating 40 years on the air. 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
1: From the Sky News Centre at midday, French authorities have temporarily relaxed new EU border checks at the port of Dover to try and ease long queues. Passengers had faced enhanced checks, which led to five-hour wait times. Passports are now being stamped manually, which has helped reduce the backlog. London will be hotter than Athens, Amsterdam and Split today, with temperatures expected to hit 30 degrees Celsius. There are amber heat health alerts in place for the Midlands, East and South East England. That tells emergency services to be prepared for extra admissions. These people are taking part in an ultra marathon from London to Brighton.
2: Gonna struggle with the heat. I've never ran in the heat really properly before, so that's gonna be quite tricky.
3: I just think we'd have to make sure we drink a lot more water
4: than
3: usual.
4: And go a little bit slower at the beginning.
5: This is the one where I didn't want.
4: But we'll still do it.
5: You know, all you can do is your best.
1: A search and rescue mission is continuing after an explosion at a mine in northern China. At least 90 people have been killed, but around 9 are still missing. The Red Arrows will fly with just 7 aircraft rather than 9 for the majority of displays until at least 2030 because their engines are so old. The reduced formation will be in place until the MOD buys a replacement fleet. The richest game in football will take place at Wembley this afternoon. Middlesbrough have replaced Southampton in the Championship playoff final. They take on Hull City for a place in the Premier League. Victory is said to be worth an estimated £200 million. Hull owner Agan Ilajala says he just wants the club back at the top table.
6: I'm never concentrated in money in my whole life. If I was concentrated on money, nobody would buy a Championship team. Because in this business, it's not the business that you can make money.
1: And a 52-year-old Essex van driver has been handed a criminal conviction for tooting his horn to catch a friend's attention. Jamie Spence was caught outside Braintree Station last December. He pleaded guilty to sounding an unauthorised audible warning instrument on a vehicle and was fined £146. That's it.
0: Thanks for choosing St Luke's Sound. Always here for the patients and staff of St Luke's Hospital.

0: If you see somebody showing any of the signs of a stroke, you don't have to think about it. You just dial 999. Use the FAST test. F, face. Has their face fallen on one side? Can they smile? A, arms. Can they raise both arms and keep them there? S, speech. Is their speech slurred? T, time. Time to call 999 if you see any one of these signs. 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
2: Hello there, it's Richard Smith here with another A to Z of Pop Trivia Challenge for you. And I'm looking for the answer to the following question. What sort of rock did Elton John have a hit with in 1972? So that's what sort of rock did Elton John have a hit with in 1972? Okay, your time's up. Did you get it? Well, of course you did. The answer is crocodile rock. Well, well, that's all for now, but please do join me again soon here on your favourite station for more from the A to Z of Pop, and I'll see you later. Ta-ra!
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0: from St. Luke's Hospital and celebrating 40 years on the air. 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
1: From the Sky News Centre at 1. French authorities have temporarily scrapped enhanced EU checks at the port of Dover to try and ease long queues. Some passengers have been waiting to pass through the port for almost 5 hours. That's reduced to around 3 now. Travel expert Simon Calder says equipment for the new biometric checks is in place, but there's one problem.
2: Those aren't working yet, so the police here, they've been trying to register everybody's passport details. And this being the busiest day, 8,000 cars going through, it was just proving hopeless.
1: There are heat health alerts in place for parts of England as temperatures are expected to soar this weekend. A new record for the hottest day in May will be set if the mercury passes 32.8 Celsius. A murder investigation has been launched after the death of a 60-year-old man who was assaulted in northwest London last week. Michalis Kiriakou was discovered with severe injuries by officers in Maida Vale. Young people are part of a bedroom generation who are suffering widespread anxiety linked to social media. That's the conclusion of former Health Secretary Alan Milburn ahead of the publication of his report into young people who aren't in education, employment or training. The richest game in football takes place this afternoon as Hull City and Middlesbrough meet at Wembley in the Championship playoff final. Middlesbrough have been given another shot at promotion to the Premier League after Southampton were kicked out of the match for spying on rival teams. These supporters say it's been a roller coaster week.
3: At the start, I was just like gutted, you know, we're out, now we're all here, we've all came together.
4: Gutted on Tuesday and then we're back in and all of a sudden here we are and everyone's made the trip down, 48 hours notice or whatever, and the whole of Wembley's red now.
5: Buzzing. We need a win because we've been given a second chance.
1: And winning that match is said to be worth £200 million. And Manchester United captain Bruno Fernandes has been named as the Premier League's Player of the Season. That's the latest. I'm Jenny Barsby.
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2: Hello there, it's Richard Smith here with another A to Z of Pop Trivia Challenge for you, and I'm looking for the answer to the following question. Daddy Cool was the first UK chart hit for which D group in 1977? So Daddy Cool was the first UK chart hit for which D group in 1977? OK, your time's up. Did you get it? Well, the answer is Darts. Daddy Cool, Daddy Cool, Daddy Cool, Daddy Cool, Daddy Cool, Daddy Cool, Daddy Cool. So we get the idea? Well, that's all for now, but please do join me again soon here on your favourite station for more from the A to Z of Pop. And I'll see you later. Take care. Ta-ra!
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0: around St. Luke's Hospital and celebrating 40 years on the air. 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
1: From the Sky News Centre at 2, enhanced EU border checks have been paused at the port of Dover after huge queues built up. Some passengers had been waiting to get through for almost 5 hours. That's reduced to around 3 now. Young people are part of an anxious generation whose ability to work has been damaged by their reliance on screens. That's according to a former health secretary who's behind a review into the numbers of young adults who aren't in education, employment or training. Alan Milburn's interim findings will be published next week. Our political correspondent Lucy McDate says this investigation is significant.
2: The big takeaway is finally making that link between social media use, smartphone use and young people being out of work. Milburn expected to say in this interim report out next week that this isn't a generation that are faking it, this is a generation that needs more state support.
1: Today could be the hottest day in May on record if temperatures surpass 32.8 Celsius. There are amber heat health alerts in place across the Midlands, East and South East England. Hull City's team bus has been damaged ahead of today's championship playoff final at Wembley. A window was broken after objects were thrown at the coach. Hull's players are preparing to face Middlesbrough for a place in the Premier League. Their original opponent, Southampton, were kicked out of the match for spying on rival teams. These Hull fans aren't fazed by the change.
3: We've obviously been preparing for a completely different squad, but I think we'll be fine as we are.
4: I feel like we've both had the same amount of time to train. I feel like it's going to be an even game and one goal will decide it, I reckon.
1: Premiership champion Celtic go for a record-extending 43rd Scottish Cup title this afternoon. They're hoping to avoid an upset against Dunfermline in the final at Hampden Park. And Sir Jeremy Hanley, who chaired the Conservative Party while John Major was Prime Minister, has died at the age of 80. His family say he died yesterday at Torbay Hospital after a short illness. That's the latest. I'm Cam Hall.
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sweep you off of your feet. Will your mouth still remember the taste of my love? 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
2: Hello there, it's Richard Smith here with another A to Z of Pop Trivia Challenge for you. And I'm looking for the answer to the following question. Come On, Let's Go was a minor hit for which V during 1958? So that's Come On, Let's Go was a minor hit for which V during 1958? Okay, your time's up. Did you get it? Well, the answer is Richie Valens.

0: Well, that's all for now, but please do join me again soon here on your favourite station for more from the A to Z of Pop. And I'll see you later. Take care. Ta-ra!
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0: around St. Luke's Hospital and celebrating 40 years on the air. 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
1: From the Sky News Centre at 3, Hull take on Middlesbrough in the Championship playoff final later this hour after a week of controversy over Spygate. Our sports editor Joe Rawson's at Wembley.
2: The atmosphere at Wembley is building ahead of the richest game in football. £200 million in promotion to the Premier League at stake for the winners after the most controversial week in Football League history. Southampton thrown out for spying on opponents, and it's Middlesbrough who face Hull City today. These Borough supporters say it's been a rollercoaster week.
3: Gutted on Tuesday and then we're back in and all of a sudden here we are and everyone's made the trip down, 48 hours notice or whatever, and the whole of Wembley's red now.
4: Buzzing, we need a win because we've been given a second chance.
2: Kick-off is at 3:30.
1: Well, Celtic and Dunfermline are just getting underway in the Scottish Cup final at Hampden Park. Premiership champion Celtic are going for the double. New EU border checks at Dover have been suspended after earlier congestion. Motorists have been queuing for hours during bank holiday weekend build-ups at the port. A former health secretary claims anxiety linked to social media is driving economic inactivity among young people. Alan Milburn's interim report into those not in employment, education or training is due to be published next week. Parts of Britain are hotter than Greece into the Seychelles as crowds flock to parks and beaches to enjoy a heat wave. Multiple temperature records could be broken in the coming days. Nicole Rickett says the giraffes she's looking after at Marwell Zoo in Hampshire are well prepared.
5: With their spots, it's actually where they lose the most heat. So these guys are well adapted to be able to be in large or high temperatures. But this is probably the kind of temperature that they seem to thrive in. They're a bit fussy about the weather. They don't like the rain. They don't like the wind. So it's probably ideal for them.
1: And four-time F1 world champion Alain Prost reported to have been injured in a robbery at his home in Switzerland. Police say several intruders broke into the property on Tuesday morning. That's the latest. I'm Cam Hall.
0: 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Always here for the patients and staff of St. Luke's Hospital.

0: I've looked after my kids since they were born. Now they've got kids, I still want to look after them. I don't want them struggling to make decisions about my money or my health if I can't. So we made a lasting power of attorney. Now, if I can't speak for myself, they'll speak for me. It's a weight off for all of us, isn't it?
1: Yes, Mum.
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4: Hello there, it's Richard Smith here with another A to Z of Pop Trivia Challenge for you, and I'm looking for the answer to the following question. Do Anything You Wanna Do was the biggest UK chart hit for which E in 1977? Do Anything You Wanna Do was the biggest UK chart hit for which E in 1977? Okay, your time's up. Did you get it? Well, the answer I was looking for was Eddie and the Hot Rods. Do anything you wanna do. Do you remember it yet? Do anything you wanna do. Well, that's all for now, but please do join me again soon here on your favourite station for more from the A to Z of Pop. And I'll see you later. Take care. Ta-ra!
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0: from St. Luke's Hospital and celebrating 40 years on the air. 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
1: From the Sky News Centre at 4, what's called the richest game in football is taking place at Wembley. Hull are facing Middlesbrough in the Championship playoff final. Live to Joe Rawson.
2: Middlesbrough trying to make the most of the second chance given to them after Spygate, and they've been the better team. Aidan Morris has dragged a shot wide of the post while David Strelec headed over from close range from a corner. Hull, who say they will take legal action if they lose, have just had their first shot on target. It's sweltering at Wembley and it's 0-0.
1: Well, Celtic are 2-0 up against Dunfermline heading into the second half of the Scottish Cup final. The Premiership champions are going for the double. Temperatures have gone above 30 degrees Celsius in Britain for the first time this year. The Met Office recorded the high in Frittenden in Kent, with even warmer weather forecast during the bank holiday. Amber heat health alerts are in place for the Midlands, East and South East England, with emergency services preparing for extra admissions. Enhanced EU border checks have been suspended at the port of Dover after five-hour queues this morning. It's the first holiday season with biometric and fingerprint scans fully rolled out. The RAF says a decision to scale back the Red Arrows has been made to preserve its future. The world-famous team will fly with 7 aircraft rather than 9 for most displays until at least 2030. Air Vice Marshal Mark Jackson explains the decision.
3: This is simply to help us better manage the final few years of service of the team's famous Hawk T1 aircraft. The adjusted formation size gives greater certainty, allowing the Red Arrows to plan performances with more confidence based on available spares and other components.
1: But they'll still perform stunts in full on special occasions. And a van driver has been fined £146 and handed a criminal conviction after tooting his horn to catch a friend's attention in Essex. Jamie Spence, who's 52, was caught outside Braintree train station in December. That's the latest. I'm Cam Hall.
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8: 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And I'm looking for the answer to the following question. What M was the backing band for Wayne Fontana and had the UK number 2 hit A Groovy Kind of Love in 1966? What M was the backing band for Wayne Fontana and had the UK number 2 hit A Groovy Kind of Love in 1966? Okay, your time's up. Did you get it? Well, the answer is the Mindbenders. Wayne Fontana and the Mindbenders. Baby, you and me got a groovy kind of love. Well, that's all for now, but please do join me again soon here on your favourite station for more from the A to Z of Pop, and I'll see you later. Take care. Ta-ra!
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1: From the Sky News Centre at 5, and in the last few minutes, Celtic have won the Scottish Cup with a 3-1 victory over Dunfermline in the final at Hampden Park. The victory seals the double for Martin O'Neill's side after they pipped Hearts to the Premiership title last weekend. There's a big game at Wembley too, with Hull taking on Middlesbrough in the Championship playoff final. Live to Joe Rawson.
2: It's taken a while to get going, but just like the weather, this game finally is getting hot. Chances for both in this second half. For Borough, Daniel Fry nodded over at the back post, a glorious chance, while Hall, who hit the bar earlier from Ollie McBurney, had tested keeper Sol Brin through Mo Balumi. So much at stake for both. Promotion to the Premier League on the line. It's Hull City nil, Middlesbrough nil.
1: Well, the UK sweltered through the start of what could be record-breaking heat this bank holiday weekend. Temperatures have already exceeded 30 degrees Celsius in southeast England. French officials have temporarily relaxed enhanced border checks on drivers boarding ferries at the port of Dover. Some motorists were caught up in hours-long delays this morning because of the new system. Travel expert Simon Calder, who's there, says authorities have gone back to the old system of manually stamping passports, which means traffic's now flowing.
3: The French just said, OK, we will invoke our right to basically abandon the entry-exit system. A remarkable turnaround, but I'm afraid symptomatic of a system which simply isn't working.
1: A former health secretary is warning the UK is heading for an economic catastrophe because young people are addicted to screens. Alan Milburn says social media is contributing to mental health issues, including anxiety and depression, which is affecting the ability of younger generations to work. And Sir Jeremy Hanley, who chaired the Conservative Party while John Major was Prime Minister, has died at the age of 80. His family say he died yesterday at Torbay Hospital after a short illness. That's the latest. I'm Cam Hall.
0: Thanks for choosing St. Luke's Sound. Always here for the patients and staff of St. Luke's Hospital.

0: If you see somebody showing any of the signs of a stroke, you don't have to think about it. You just dial 999. Use the FAST test. F, face. Has their face fallen on one side? Can they smile? A, arms. Can they raise both arms and keep them there? S, speech. Is their speech slurred? T, time. Time to call 999 if you see any one of these signs. 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
2: Hello there, it's Richard Smith here with another A to Z of Pop Trivia Challenge for you. And I'm looking for the answer to the following question. Which 60s female S icon was born Mary Isabel Catherine Bernadette O'Brien? Blimey. Which 60s female S icon was born Mary Isabel Catherine Bernadette O'Brien? Okay, your time's up. Did you get it? Well, there's no wonder she changed her name to Dusty Springfield, is there? With a tune from the 90s, I believe, called Baby Blue. Well, that's all for now, but please do join me again soon here on your favourite station for the A to Z of Pop. And I'll see you later. Ta-ra!
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0: from St. Luke's Hospital and celebrating 40 years on the air. 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
1: From the Sky News Centre at 6, Hull have won promotion to the Premier League after a dramatic finish to the Championship playoff final. Joe Rawson reports from Wembley.
2: The Tigers are back in the Premier League thanks to a late winning goal from Ollie McBurney. The Scotland striker who missed out on a spot in their World Cup squad was there to turn the ball home from inside the six-yard box. Borough unable to make the most of their opportunity after replacing Southampton in the final following the Spygate saga. There will be a party on Humberside tonight. Full-time at Wembley, Hull City 1, Middlesbrough 0.
1: Celtic have claimed a 3-1 victory over Dunfermline in the Scottish Cup final at Hampden Park to secure the double. Martin O'Neill's side followed up last weekend's dramatic triumph over Hearts as they pipped them to the Premiership title. Elsewhere, French authorities have scrapped new EU border checks at the port of Dover to try and ease long queues. Passengers faced fingerprint and biometric scans, which led to five-hour wait times. Parts of Britain have been hotter than Greece into the Seychelles as crowds flocked to parks and beaches to enjoy the bank holiday heatwave. Temperatures have gone above 30 degrees Celsius for the first time this year. Donald Trump's indicated the US and Iran are getting a lot closer to finalising an agreement to end the war. The president made the comments to an American TV network as reports claim Tehran and mediator Pakistan suggest some headway's been made. His top diplomat, Marco Rubio, seemed positive as he spoke to journalists in India.
3: There's been some progress made. Even as I speak to you now, there's some work being done. There is a chance that whether it's later today, tomorrow, in a couple days, we may have something to say. But this issue needs to be solved, as the president said, one way or the other.
1: And a 52-year-old Essex van driver has been handed a criminal conviction for tooting his horn to catch a friend's attention. Jamie Spence was caught by an officer outside Braintree train station last December. That's the latest. I'm Cam Hall.
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2: Hello there, it's Richard Smith here with another A to Z of Pop Trivia Challenge for you, and I'm looking for the answer to the following question. Featuring Lindy Layton on lead vocals, Dub Be Good to Me was a 1990 number one hit for which B group? Featuring Lindy Layton on lead vocals, Dub Be Good to Me was a 1990 number one hit for which B group? OK, your time's up. Did you get it? Well, the answer is Beats International. I don't care about your other girls. Just be good to me. Do you remember it yet? Doesn't matter if you don't. Friends are always telling me. Well, that's all for now, but please do join me again soon here on your favourite station for more from the A to Z of Pop. Ta-ra!
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1: From the Sky News Centre at 7, Hull have scored a dramatic late winner to beat Middlesbrough 1-0 in the Championship playoff final and secure promotion to the Premier League. Ollie McBurney struck in the 95th minute to secure their return to the top flight for the first time since 2017. He says he knew he was going to score.
2: It was tough out there with the heat and Middlesbrough a top team, and we knew we were going to be right up against it, but I just felt that today it was written for me to get it, you know. I didn't think it'd be like that so late on, but what a feeling.
1: Borough had been reinstated after Southampton were kicked out for spying on opposition teams. Dunfermline were unable to cause an upset in the Scottish Cup final as they suffered a 3-1 defeat to Premiership champion Celtic. The Championship side were hoping to lift the trophy for the first time since 1968. Manager Neil Lennon says there's no shame in today's result.
3: The occasion sort of startled them a little bit, and that's okay because it's the first final. I remember my first final at Crewe, it was the same thing. But I hope they get the opportunity to come back again and, you know, learn from that experience. But bottom line is they're playing the best team in the country.
1: Celtic have completed the double. French officials have temporarily scrapped enhanced border checks at the port of Dover after long queues of traffic built up this morning. They've now reduced after the processing system rules were relaxed. The UK has sweltered through the start of what could be record-breaking heat this bank holiday weekend. Temperatures have already exceeded 30 degrees Celsius in southeast England. A murder investigation's been launched after the death of a 60-year-old man who was assaulted in northwest London last week. Michalis Kiliakou was discovered with severe injuries by officers in Maida Vale on May the 14th. And four-time F1 world champion Alain Prost reported to have been injured in a robbery at his home in Switzerland. Police say several intruders wearing balaclavas broke into the property near Lake Geneva on Tuesday. That's the latest. I'm Cam Hall.
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0: As a parent, you want to protect your kids. 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
2: Hello there, it's Richard Smith here with another A to Z of Pop Trivia Challenge for you. And I'm looking for the answer to the following question. What American S actor and singer was once known as the Fresh Prince of Bel-Air? What American S actor and singer was once known as the Fresh Prince of Bel-Air? OK, your time's up. Did you get it? Well, the answer was Will Smith. And one of his big hit number ones, Boom Shake the Room. Just told him that, Will. Well, that's all for now, but please do join me again soon here on your favourite station for more from the A to Z of Pop. And I'll see you later. Take care. Ta-ra!
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0: around St. Luke's Hospital and celebrating 40 years on the air. 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
1: From the Sky News Centre at 8, Hull have won promotion to the Premier League with a dramatic 1-0 win against Middlesbrough in the Championship playoff final.
2: Here we coil the Hull City skipper, lifts the trophy high above his head. They have beaten Middlesbrough 1-0 in the playoff final, and they are back in the Premier League for the first time in 9 years.
1: Ollie McBurney scored the decisive goal in the 95th minute at Wembley. Hull's owner had threatened to take legal action if they didn't win after Borough were reinstated when Southampton got kicked out for spying. Meanwhile, Celtic claimed a 3-1 victory over Dunfermline in the Scottish Cup final at Hampden Park to secure the double. Martin O'Neill's side won the Premiership title last weekend. Donald Trump says peace negotiations with Iran are getting a lot closer to a deal. But in an interview with American media, the president also threatened to blow Tehran to 1,000 hells if it doesn't agree to end the war. Pakistani mediators say discussions on a longer ceasefire are in their final phase. Ejmal Bagai is given this update on behalf of Iran's foreign ministry.
3: I can tell you over the past week the trend has been toward narrowing differences, but there are still issues that need to be discussed throughout the mediators.
1: Temperatures have gone above 30 degrees Celsius in Britain for the first time this year. The Met Office recorded the high in Frittenden in Kent, with even warmer weather forecast during the bank holiday. Enhanced EU border checks have been paused at the port of Dover after huge queues earlier. Some passengers waited for almost 5 hours to get through. And the Prime Minister's written to TNT Sports, urging them to make next Saturday's Champions League final between Arsenal and Paris Saint-Germain free to air. Sir Keir Starmer, who supports the Londoners, says he's a firm believer that fans shouldn't have to pay to watch it. That's the latest. I'm Cam Hall.
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2: Hello there, it's Richard Smith here with another A to Z of Pop Trivia Challenge for you, and I'm looking for the answer to the following question. Fred and Richard Fairbrass and Rob Manzoli are better known as which are? So that's Fred and Richard Fairbrass and Rob Manzoli are better known as which are? OK, your time's up. Did you get it? Well, the answer I was looking for was right, said Fred.
3: Deeply dip it back the way you want.
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2: 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Ta-ra!
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0: from St. Luke's Hospital and celebrating 40 years on the air. 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
1: From the Sky News Centre at 9, Hull will return to the Premier League for the first time in 9 years after winning 1-0 against Middlesbrough in the Championship playoff final. Ollie McBurney sealed promotion with a late goal at Wembley. Captain Louis Coyles dedicated the victory to his dad Chris, who died suddenly in 2022.
2: I look up to the sky every game. I had a little look up there today. And he's with me. I know he's with me for sure. The next best thing, I have the rest of my family. I have my beautiful partner, my little boy.
1: Celtic have won the double after beating Dunfermline 3-1 in the Scottish Cup final at Hampden Park. They followed up last weekend's dramatic victory over Hearts, which saw them pip their opponents to the Premiership title. Manager Martin O'Neill says coming back to deliver more success in his second spell in charge feels incredible.
3: I can't obviously remember properly my spell way back. You know, I can remember certain games, I can remember certain things. But here, because of the circumstances, this is particularly special.
1: It's a record-extending 43rd Scottish Cup triumph for Celtic. A 23-year-old British man's been killed while fighting for Ukraine. Etim Redfern died in the eastern Donetsk region 2 weeks ago. The Foreign Office, which has urged Britons not to take part in the war against Russia, says it's supporting the family. Donald Trump's indicated the US and Iran are getting a lot closer to finalising an agreement to end the war. The president made the comments to an American TV network as reports claim Tehran and mediator Pakistan suggest some headway's been made. The UK has sweltered through the start of what could be record-breaking heat this bank holiday weekend. Temperatures have already exceeded 30 degrees Celsius in southeast England. And Sir Jeremy Hanley, who chaired the Conservative Party while John Major was Prime Minister, has died at the age of 80. He died yesterday after a short illness. That's the latest. I'm Cam Hall.
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0: I've looked after my kids since they were born. 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I don't want them struggling to make decisions about my money or my health if I can't. So we made a lasting power of attorney. Now, if I can't speak for myself, they'll speak for me. It's a weight off for all of us, isn't it?
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0: around St. Luke's Hospital and celebrating 40 years on the air. 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
1: From the Sky News Centre at 10, Hull are heading back to the Premier League for the first time since 2017 after edging past Middlesbrough 1-0 in the Championship playoff final. Ollie McBurney struck deep into injury time at Wembley, and Croatian manager Sergej Jakirovic says promotion was special after just one season in England.
2: This is very, very demanding, very difficult league. I have been working in Turkey, in Croatia. Bosnia and Herzegovina is a little bit different, but this is intensity, loads of the games, this is unbelievable.
1: Middlesbrough had been reinstated after Southampton were kicked out of the competition for spying on them. Meanwhile, Dunfermline were unable to cause an upset in the Scottish Cup final as the Championship side suffered a 3-1 defeat to Premiership champion Celtic. The Glasgow side completed the double at Hampden Park. President Trump says peace negotiations with Iran are getting a lot closer to a deal. But in an interview with American media, the president also threatened to blow Tehran to a thousand hells if it doesn't agree to end the war. Pakistani mediators say discussions on a longer ceasefire are now in their final phase. Parts of Britain were hotter than Greece and the Seychelles today as crowds flocked to parks and beaches to enjoy the bank holiday heatwave. Multiple temperature records could be broken during unusually warm weather for May. French authorities have temporarily scrapped enhanced EU checks at the port of Dover to try and ease long queues. Some passengers had been waiting to pass through the port for almost 5 hours. Travel expert Simon Calder says equipment for the new biometric checks is in place, but there's one problem.
3: Those aren't working yet, so the police here, they've been trying to register everybody's passport details. And this being the busiest day, 8,000 cars going through, it was just proving hopeless.
1: And a 52-year-old van driver from Essex has been fined £146 for tooting his horn to catch a friend's attention. Jamie Spence was caught by an officer outside Braintree train station last December. That's the latest. I'm Stevie Shillinglaw.
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0: from St. Luke's Hospital and celebrating 40 years on the air. 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
1: From the Sky News Centre at 11. Donald Trump says a deal to end the war with Iran only needs to be finalised and the Strait of Hormuz will be opened. The US president's posted on social media saying he's held a number of very good calls with regional leaders, including Israel's Benjamin Netanyahu. Pakistani negotiators and Iranian officials have been working for days on securing a ceasefire. Our US correspondent James Matthews says pressure was mounting on the president to secure a deal.
2: The pressure of time has created a context in which Donald Trump has to make the break. The business of the Strait of Hormuz and the impact on the global economy, it's killing him in the polls, it's killing him on the economy.
1: French officials have temporarily relaxed enhanced border checks on drivers boarding ferries at the port of Dover. Some motorists were caught up in delays of up to 5 hours because of the new biometric and fingerprint system. The UK has battled through the start of what could be record-breaking heat this bank holiday weekend. Temperatures exceeded 30 degrees Celsius in southeast England earlier, with forecasters warning of similar conditions tomorrow. A 23-year-old British man has been killed while fighting for Ukraine. Anton Redfern died in the eastern Donetsk region 2 weeks ago. To sport, and Ollie McBurney's late winner at Wembley sealed a 1-0 win for Hull against Middlesbrough and sent them back to the Premier League. Both sides were hoping to return to the top flight for the first time since 2017 in the Championship playoff final. Middlesbrough were reinstated in the competition after Southampton were kicked out for spying on them. Manager Kim Hellberg admits the whole Spygate saga was difficult to deal with.
3: It's been tough. It's been draining emotionally, but there's no excuse. Hull scored a goal today and again, you have to congratulate them.
1: Meanwhile, Premiership champion Celtic have claimed a 3-1 victory over Dunfermline in the Scottish Cup final at Hampden Park to secure the double. And Britain's George Russell has secured pole position for tomorrow's Canadian F1 Grand Prix. That's the latest. I'm Stevie Schilling.
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1: From the Sky News Centre at midnight, Donald Trump says a deal to end the war with Iran only needs to be finalised and the Strait of Hormuz will be opened. The US president posted on social media last night saying he held a number of very good calls with regional leaders over the course of the day. Pakistani negotiators and officials from Tehran have been working on securing a ceasefire. And speaking yesterday, Ismail Begay from Iran's foreign ministry said talks were heading in the right direction.
2: I can tell you over the past week the trend has been toward narrowing differences, but there are still issues that need to be discussed throughout the mediators.
1: Enhanced EU border checks have now been suspended at the port of Dover after five-hour queues yesterday. It's the first holiday season since the biometric and fingerprint scans were fully rolled out. The weather's forecast to get even hotter today after reaching a high in May, last seen in 2012. Temperatures got up to 30.5 Celsius yesterday in Frittenden and Kent. But amber heat health alerts remain in force across the Midlands, Eastern and Southeast England. A 60-year-old man's died more than a week after being attacked in northwest London. Michalis Kirakaka was discovered with serious injuries and made a vale early last Thursday morning. Now to sport, and Celtic have won the double after beating Dunfermline 3-1 in the Scottish Cup final at Hampden Park. They followed up last weekend's dramatic victory over Hearts, which saw them pip their opponents to the Premiership title. And manager Martin O'Neill says coming back to deliver more success in his second spell in charge feels incredible.
3: I can't obviously remember properly my spell way back. You know, I can remember certain games, I can remember certain things. But here, because of the circumstances, this is particularly special.
1: And Hull have secured promotion to the Premier League with a dramatic 1-0 win against Middlesbrough in the Championship playoff final. Ollie McBurney struck in the 95th minute to claim victory and a place in the top flight for the first time since 2017. That's the latest. I'm Stevie Shillinglock.
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0: I've looked after my kids since they were born. Now they've got kids, I still want to look after them. I don't want them struggling to make decisions about my money or my health if I can't. So we made a lasting power of attorney. Now, if I can't speak for myself, they'll speak for me. It's a weight off for all of us, isn't it?
1: Yes, Mum.
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0: feel less lonely, and we're dying to invite you to stay and take away the pain, 'cause misery loves company. 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And at first I wasn't sure if there's even a cure for what I'm feeling, 'cause what I'm feeling's been feeling more and more absurd. The repeating in my head.
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2: From the Sky News Centre at 1. Donald Trump says a deal to end a war with Iran only needs to be finalised and the Strait of Hormuz will be opened. The US president posted on social media last night saying he'd held a number of very good calls with regional leaders over the day. Pakistani negotiators and Iranian officials had been working for days on securing a ceasefire. Our US correspondent James Matthews says pressure was mounting on the president to secure a deal.
3: The pressure of time has created a context in which Donald Trump has to make the break. The business of the Strait of Hormuz and the impact on the global economy, it's killing him in the polls, it's killing him on the economy.
2: Meanwhile, two people have been shot close to the White House in Washington, D.C., according to American media. NBC are reporting that one person is in a grave condition. Enhanced EU border checks have been suspended at the port of Dover after queues of up to 5 hours yesterday morning. It's the first holiday season since the new biometric and fingerprint scans were fully rolled out. The UK has battled through the start of what could be record-breaking heat this bank holiday weekend. Temperatures exceeded 30 degrees Celsius in southeast England yesterday, with forecasters of warning of similar conditions today. In sport, and Hull will return to the Premier League for the first time in 9 years after